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0: The Prince of Musical Darkness, Ozzy Osbourne on Hard Drive XL, No More Tears. It is now more than a year later since Ozzy passed away, and I'll tell you the God's honest truth, I'm still trying to wrap my head around his passing, as are so many fans like yourself and a lot of the rock bands I play here on the show. Case in point, I just did an hour-long interview with Chris and Maria from In This Moment, and the last 15 minutes of it was them going on about how much they miss Ozzy, how much they meant to him. They had tons of firsthand stories of touring with him and hanging with him, and I don't really think we're all ever going to get over the death of Ozzy Osbourne. Another fellow who still has Ozzy on his mind is Tony Iommi, his bandmate from Black Sabbath. He'll be joining me later tonight.
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Screen Time in just a moment will present the film you should have seen yesterday for Labor Day. 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

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How you doing, friends? It's Taylor Caprera here at the Bay Store. 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
6: Black Veil Brides and Tony Iommi of Black Sabbath both will be joining me later as guests on Hard Drive XL, where the honor group of the night is Space Aliens. It's not a joke. I know you can hear this. Please, come and get me. Let me bring my cameras up and get some planetary pictures. It's

0: the XL. Something's crawled under his skin and it's time to get it out. Gross, dude. It's Lou's rant of the day.
1: Okay, if they can put Christmas decorations up right after Halloween, then there should be no problem with having Halloween decorations up the day after Labor Day. Frankly, given the state of the world, it would be apropos to have Halloween decorations up all year round. And at the very least, those giant 10-foot skeletons should be placed around the country just to make people think twice about acting stupid. Besides, Halloween is far more believable than Christmas, because while there likely is not a jolly old guy in a red suit flying around handing goodies, there is definitely fear, death, and destruction everywhere. So, Halloween for the win.
0: Hard Drive XL with Lou Brutus.
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0: 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Catch your breath with Red Alert. Thank you to the band for joining me as special guest last night. Later in the show, I will be speaking to both Andy Biersack of Black Veil Brides and Tony Iommi of Black Sabbath. Until then, hit me up on the Hard Drive Radio or Lou Brutus socials. There is no politics therein. There is just cool music-related stuff. Clips from my rock star interviews, photos and videos I've shot down in the pit and backstage, and lots of music news. So if you need a break from the wicked world, Hard Drive Radio or Lou Brutus on your socials.
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7: Andy Biersack from Black Veil Brides joining me in just a moment as featured artist on Hard Drive XL, where the word of the night is outer space. 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

0: Hard Drive XL music from Metallica. Their take on a song that is literally hundreds of years old, Whiskey in the Jar. My people back in Ireland have been singing that tune for longer than anybody can really figure out. There have been hundreds of versions of it done through the years. Metallica, who I believe won a Grammy Award for their performance, based their arrangement on a previous rock version by a great Irish band called Thin Lizzy. They were best known for tunes like The Boys Are Back in Town and Jailbreak. They had fallen apart and Phil had OD'd. Before I was old enough to start going to concerts, I would have loved to have seen Thin Lizzy.
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0: 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Welcome to the

Screen Time presents another film that you should have watched yesterday for Labor Day. Soon after Ninth Key, Happy Feels Like on Hard Drive XL. Tony Iommi of Black Sabbath here in just a moment.

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5: Tony Iommi of Black Sabbath joins me in just a moment as special guest on Hard Drive XL, where the honor group of the night is space aliens. Truly, if you pull up a flying saucer outside the studios, I'll hop in with you. 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

0: Hard Drive XL music from Seether, preceded by solo music from Black Sabbath's Tony Iommi, his latest World Alone. It's from the album From the Dark, which is going to drop October 23rd. I love when I get to speak to the old school rock stars, guys like Tony Iommi or Gene Simmons from Kiss, and I get to pick their brains about all of the stuff. Like, Kiss is another one. They have warehouses filled with things, but they have not kept it all. Kiss has a major collector in John 5 of Motley Crue. John 5 has a private museum filled with millions of dollars of the rarest Kiss costumes, boots, instruments, and every other damn thing that they ever produced. I have got to go out and see it.
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0: Bad Omens to put the wrap on Hard Drive XL for this Tuesday night. Looking ahead to tomorrow, Andy from Black Veil Brides is back as my featured artist. My special guest will be Ninth Key, and we will also hear from Slipknot via the Hard Drive Archive. Until then, I'm Lou Brutus, leaving you with the words of writer Dr. Hunter S. Thompson. Don't judge your taco by its price.
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1: Hey, I'm Lou Brutus, your Nightman here on 94 Rock. 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
1: Hey, Kyler Martin here at FX Caprera. 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

0: Impossible. 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
12: Today will be cloudy and humid, becoming breezy in the afternoon with a few showers and a thunderstorm possible. Gusty winds may accompany any downpour. The high will reach 75 tonight. Expect breezy conditions with a chance of a thunderstorm. It will be partly cloudy, warm, and humid with a low of 66. With your AccuWeather forecast, I'm meteorologist Joe Lundberg.
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15: Doctors say it's thorough yet gentle.
16: You know, back in high school, I thought I had it all. I drove a red convertible. I was vice president of my senior class. I was head cheerleader. I was the prom queen. I even dated the star quarterback of the football team. After graduation, I went off to college. Everything seemed so perfect.

0: Thank you very much, Pat Godwin. So you object that there were octopi in the song? And by the way, didn't we find out it is in fact octopuses?
1: I don't know what we figured out.
2: I thought
3: both
2: so.
3: Of them were right.
2: I thought I'll octopuses. Look it up again. Yeah.
0: Octopuses. I think octopi is commonly used, but I believe octopuses is the preferred one by science.
2: I know indices is plural for index, says.
0: Well,
3: octopuses.
1: Really?
3: Yep. The most recommended by Merriam-Webster.
0: Well, coming up, speaking of indices, we have a rescue that took place in Deces.
2: Is that right? I see we're in Deces. Dean Martin.
0: Did you wait till you see this one? Every once in a while, you get the story about someone who was lost at sea. In this case, mm-hmm. two fishermen lost at sea, and they were fortunately found, and they're okay. They were missing for 5 days, but there's something rather unusual about the vessel that they were
3: clinging to.
2: Now, I know you can't drink salt water, but why can't you drink it?
3: Why?
2: It seems to be incredibly refreshing.
3: Salt, honey.
1: You'd think it would give you all the electrolytes you need.
2: Yes.
1: And you would be able to.
2: What's the first thing they do when you get to the hospital? Saline.
1: Yes.
2: Yes. Right?
0: Yeah. I'm sure there's a scientific answer to that, and you're asking the wrong forum.
2: Makes my brain.
1: And there are fish all in there. You know, it's protein juice.
2: Damn right.
4: Got plankton in there?
1: Makes no sense not to drink. In fact, I think you're supposed to drink it.
2: That's right.
1: When you go overboard.
2: Yeah. Damn right.
0: The fish all poop in there.
2: Well, that's okay.
0: No, it's not. If I went and got a glass of water out of my goldfish bowl, would you drink that?
2: Absolutely. Down the hatch.
0: I can make that happen.
4: You had to.
0: The Sprinkles is my little goldfish I've had. By the way.
2: Sprinkles is its name?
0: Yeah.
2: I don't think we knew that.
0: Was it? No, wait a minute. Is it Sprinkles or Sparkle?
4: I think it's
3: Sprinkles. You said Sprinkles before.
0: Yeah. Yeah. I've had it for more than two years now.
3: What about this year? Did you get new ones?
0: No.
2: That's so. It's so easily.
0: I convinced her not to win more goldfish, so we could keep the one. 2 years for this goldfish is huge for me.
2: I don't know how we can verify that the goldfish has been there 2 years. It's so easily replaceable.
0: No,
2: it looks like the same goldfish.
0: No, this has been there for 2 years.
2: Well, you keep telling me that.
0: And I'm on my second water recirculator.
1: Wow, the fish has outlasted that.
2: How much does that cost? Like $9.50.
0: They're not very
2: thousand bucks.
0: Oh no, they're like $30. Huh. You know, the thing that has the post that goes in the water and
3: makes it move around.
2: Blows air in there.
0: Yeah. They stopped making the filters for that model. So,
3: of course they did, because the one
2: you
3: bought.
2: Don't you have some sort of streak going on buying soon-to-be out-of-date products?
0: Oh, yeah.
3: Yep.
0: It starts and ends with the Betamax.
2: The Betamax is your famous story, yeah. You bought all kinds of coupons at the Betamax store.
0: Oh, yeah.
2: You were thinking, boy, this is going to be great. I'll just give them my coupon.
0: And a month later, they closed.
2: Yeah. More Betamax.
0: Let's see now.
1: My roommate doubled down on the, for a while there, it was Blu-ray and HD.
2: Yes.
1: Yeah. He got the HD player and all the discs.
2: Oh.
1: And that didn't only last about a year.
0: I think the shortest lifespan may have been the digital cassette.
2: I think I have a couple of those still.
3: Digital cassette? Wow.
2: I want to say I have the early Elton John stuff on digital cassette.
1: Wow. Yeah,
0: not the
3: Did you ever have a special player for that?
0: Yeah.
2: Uh-huh.
3: Okay.
0: It came and went in the course of a few months in the early 90s.
2: Did you ever have a cassingle?
1: Yes.
0: Oh, yeah, sure.
1: Many.
0: But the cassette was a brilliant format. And the cassette was very successful because the company that made it allowed anybody else to use it. Mm-hmm. They licensed it out there. So that was a huge success, whereas Beta did not work. Do you have another letter over there?
2: Dear Bob and Tom Show, this is a pretty good one. This is from Arthur. I'm driving down a Class 4 road in Vermont. That means it's not used in the wintertime. I have a passenger in my car. His name's Ralph.
3: Hi, Ralph.
2: He noticed a lady's purse on the side of the road. He said, back up. Let me check this out. So I backed up. Ralph got out of the car, bent over to pick it up. As he reached down, the purse jerked away from him. He was startled. Yes, two young children had a fishing line around it and were playing a prank on poor Ralph.
0: The classics.
1: I bet they howled.
2: Just, it made their year.
1: Yes.
2: Oh. And Ralph got in back in the car and muttered, damn kids.
0: Now, we have been exploring The classic prank with the peanut butter brittle canister.
2: Yes.
0: When you open it up, the snakes are in there. And mm-hmm. I believe, was it Josh that pointed out that peanut brittle dated? We need to upgrade that.
1: Yeah, yes. Some pretty good ones out there.
0: So we have sent out the proposal that perhaps an engineer could come up with one that looks like a Pringles can, but when you open it, there's like a 1 second delay.
2: Well, what we need
0: before
2: is
0: before it fires
2: the collapsible snake to accommodate the Pringles can would accommodate
1: right.
2: that.
1: I'm and sure that can, I mean that's essentially yeah. out there, and that
2: absolutely.
1: I'll order those and see how the.
3: So you can make your own. Is that what you're
2: yeah.
3: saying? Okay.
2: Yeah, you just open your Pringles can and put the snake in there.
0: But I think it'd be funnier if there were a slight delay. You get the can, you open it.
2: That's because you want it to hit him in the face.
0: Of course. And you look at it.
1: Yeah, the idea isn't to hit them in the face. It's startle them.
3: That
1: startle
3: metal them. Coil that's in there could really do some damage.
2: You could put an eye out.
3: Yeah.
0: Well.
2: Would that be hilarious? Would you be laughing in the corner? Oh, my eye.
3: I don't think you'd laugh.
0: Okay, well.
2: You'd be one of the kids with the fishing line around a purse, wouldn't you? Or a wallet. I could see you doing that.
0: Now, didn't you say you did that, Josh?
1: It was a little sticky thing that you would put on a dollar bill.
2: Yeah.
1: Oh, man, it was hilarious.
4: It is fun.
0: Now, do you ever get those things where you think someone's left $100?
2: You
0: it's a $100 bill,
4: yeah,
0: and you pick it up, and it's some religious thing.
3: Yes.
2: You've never thought before or since that you're the king of comedy when you did that.
0: I think the delay would make it funnier. Do you think people are going to look in it?
2: Just like you to take this. And
1: no, I mean, you want to shock them immediately.
2: Right.
1: That's the so as soon as you even get that thing off, it's got to fly up in the air. I don't know about the delay. Now, I like the idea of the delay if it's weighted. So it's not so much a delay as it is three or four chips weighted down. And then as soon as you
2: take
1: so
2: a
1: you
2: chip.
1: Are just kind of mindlessly eating them. And
2: right.
3: That would be funny.
0: But this would be a good engineering challenge. We had the story last week about the engineers. At a engineering school in Canada that every year they take a Volkswagen Beetle and hang it from something.
3: Yep.
0: Like it was hanging off a huge cliff. Mm-hmm. A few years ago, a bunch of them got arrested hanging it off a large bridge. I mean, this is teaching them a lot of, you know, fundamental engineering things.
3: And how to break the law.
0: Hey, oh, come on. They're having fun. Who cares? It's not like they're selling cocaine at Penn State.
2: You know,
0: they're just having some fun.
3: Good point.
2: That's what Jed York said. He's just having fun with his prostitute.
0: Well, I don't really object to that. I don't even see the crime there, but that's... I can't imagine police resources are really worth wasting on a trailer park hooker, but that's not my problem. Again, if you're an engineer and you come up with a great way to make a spring-loaded prank, a Pringles
3: game,
0: by all means, send it to us. We may be able to patent this thing. Now, we often talk about what we sometimes call Tom speak. You can't think of the right word. Happens all the time.
1: Oh, sure.
0: Start describing yes. something.
2: We celebrate you being addled. Yes.
0: long-time listener, I'm contacting with my Tomism. My 8-year-old, we're at Panda Express, couldn't think of the name Fortune Cookies. Mm-hmm. So he said, do you have any question crackers?
1: Oh, man, question crackers are good.
4: I love it.
2: That's better than Fortune Cookies.
0: That's sweet. Thank you, Edward. I appreciate your letter.
2: Do you always add in bed to your fortune cookie?
0: Oh, yeah, that's never not funny. What's the there's another alternate to that. You read the fortune and you add.
2: I don't know. I thought it was in bed.
1: Well, you guys are mucking with powers you don't understand.
3: No.
2: Yeah, we're going to be up to
1: don't make light of those fortune cookies.
2: No. We're going to be up to our armpits and rats before you know it.
0: Now, do you have, with me, with fortune cookies, before you read the fortune, you have to take a bite?
2: No.
1: Yeah, I think you have to eat at least
4: you have
1: half
4: to eat the whole thing. And where I come from,
0: I love the taste of fortune.
3: I love fortune cookies as well.
0: I don't know what they're made of, but they're delicious.
2: They're made of
3: almond cookies.
2: Something called, you know how there's allspice.
3: Sure.
2: There's also none spice. that's in the fortune cookie. They're paper.
1: There's got to be a little vanilla in there somewhere.
4: Yeah.
1: They're very tasty.
3: Almondy or something.
4: Great texture.
2: I break it open, get the fortune, and move on. Throw the cookie
1: fortune
2: away.
1: Fortune doesn't
0: count. Then you're not going to get your lottery numbers aren't going to come through.
1: My gosh.
0: Have you won the lottery, yes or no?
2: No, you're right.
0: There we go. That $1 billion last week.
2: Man, oh man, oh
0: could have been yours.
2: I got no shot.
0: Okay, we have time for one more letter. Who's got it? Christy?
5: I have a letter.
2: Oh, you have a letter?
5: I do have a letter.
2: Go, baby, go.
5: This is from Arthur.
3: I do my best to hide the show from my 6 and 8 year old grandchildren.
1: Arthur, you got in two this morning. Well done.
2: Yeah.
3: But their antenna are always up on today's show. Christy mentioned silent farts. Wes looked at me and said quizzically, silent farts? I have them all the time. Well, so much for shielding my grandkids.
2: Silent farts. Kids-
0: we had the story about, was it yesterday, about so-called bikini farts?
3: Yeah, but Brazilian wax bikini farts.
0: And someone was claiming that if you've had a thorough waxing in the back,
3: that you don't have hair to...
0: The sound is louder. We need
2: Yeah, their contention is...
0: Now we need an audio engineer. There is no way...
3: There's no way
2: that... Hair mutes it somehow.
3: Right.
0: That hair mutes...
1: No.
3: No.
4: Yeah, there's a windscreen and a mic. That doesn't mute anything. You know? That
0: well, the wind... Thank you, Pat.
1: Yes.
0: Now I'm going to be thinking that my windscreen is made of ass hair.
4: Well, you didn't know that. That's how it gets that sound.
0: I want a new windscreen. This one's made of... Pat Godwin's ass hair.
1: He can pluck you a new one in an hour.
0: He is a hairy, fellow, isn't he?
3: Eddie's hairy?
4: Oh, yeah.
1: I think culturally he's not.
3: Yeah, I was going to say, no. Eddie's not hairy.
0: Well, Chick, you're the only one who's seen him naked. What do you think?
2: He's got a nice, supple body.
0: Okay, good. That's good to know.
6: 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Bob and Tom Extra continues in just a minute. Jeez. Got a comment to share? Text us at 888-262-8661. 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
21: Today will be cloudy and humid, becoming breezy in the afternoon with a few showers and a thunderstorm possible. Gusty winds may accompany any downpour. The high will reach 75. Tonight, expect breezy conditions with a chance of a thunderstorm. It will be partly cloudy, warm, and humid with a low of 66. With your AccuWeather forecast, I'm meteorologist Joe Lundberg. 94.

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6: Today we'll be cloudy and humid, becoming breezy in the afternoon with a few showers and a thunderstorm possible. Gusty winds may accompany any downpour. The high will reach 75. Tonight, expect breezy conditions with a chance of a thunderstorm. It will be partly cloudy, warm, and humid with a low of 66. With your AccuWeather forecast, I'm meteorologist Joe Lundberg.
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0: did this song come out? 63?
1: Yeah. I much prefer the Ramsey Lewis.
2: Oh, the Ramsey Lewis instrumental.
3: Oh, yeah. That is good.
1: The instrumental one is, that's one of my all-time favorite songs.
4: Oh, what do you got here?
2: The Ramsey Lewis version of it.
4: That sounded like popcorn.
3: Josh, yeah. Bum, bum, bum, bum. Isn't that your, like, get into the mood song
1: it
3: for
1: is.
3: A comedy show?
1: Yeah.
2: Recorded live, I think, in Washington, D.C.
4: Oh, really? Were you there?
2: No, I read about it.
0: This is better than the other one.
2: Oh, this is so cool.
1: This is...
4: Yeah, that vocal, I don't care for the vocal. This is great, obviously.
0: Yeah.
2: I just love the line, the original, still the greatest. Wouldn't you say that, Chick, about the NFL? The original teams, still the greatest. The Chicago Bears... The Washington,
4: I love it when you try to
2: the Washington
4: try to talk sports.
2: I'm not talking sports. I'm trying to relate to you, which we all know is impossible.
4: Of course, yes.
2: You've got to be very excited. You've got to be very excited about the NFL starting tonight.
4: I've got my eye on what's going on in the real world. That's what I'm doing.
2: All right. Okay. Well, now let's talk about sports a little bit because we've got the NFL starting tonight.
4: Yes, but first of all, we have to talk about a tennis match that ended basically about 3 hours ago in Flushing Meadows. That's right, Ben Shelton ended Carlos' escape from Alcaraz's title reign in the latest finishing match in U.S. Open history. Shelton wins 6-7, 6-1, 6-3, 1-6, 7-6 in a marathon hustle. It ended at 3:33 a.m. Eastern Daylight Time, and I was sitting right there in my drawers watching it. Tom, you should have been sitting there with me. We could
2: No, thanks.
1: They call that free tennis.
4: That's exactly right.
1: Man.
4: The match lasted 4 hours and 28 minutes. Shelton next plays number 11 seed Francis Tiafoe, who kept coming back.
1: How sore is everybody's necks?
0: Oh, yeah.
4: And there was a pretty decent size.
0: And they started at 11 o'clock at night?
4: They all had long matches for the rest of the
0: evening. So it just pushed everything back.
4: Uh-huh.
0: Wow.
4: And Aren't ya happy to be alive, Tom? Aren't ya?
2: Yeah.
4: Aryna Sabalenka kept alive her hopes for a third straight U.S. Open, fought off Linda Noskova.
1: I love Aryna. Doesn't Orinoco Flow? That's a nice song.
4: Orinoco
0: Flow? That's Enya.
1: Yeah. Oh, Enya. Sorry.
4: Yeah.
2: And her new album, Enya.
0: I know.
1: Is it Enya yet?
4: No, it's...
2: I was just going to say that, but Chrissy gave me the no sign.
1: I know.
4: No, it's
2: Is it the album is called Is It Enya Yet?
1: Or maybe you could just get away with Is It Enya?
0: Yeah.
3: That was Enya.
4: What about Enya Through the Outdoor? How about that?
2: A little Led Zeppelin
1: Or how about Are You Enya with the Enya Crowd?
4: Yeah, let's hear that again.
0: Theme.
2: How can you diss Ramsey Lewis and the great Ramsey Lewis?
0: We were playing Ramsey
4: Lewis.
0: The
4: same reason I don't want to hear Bix Beiderbecke. I'm not interested in music
2: quality music. No,
4: early last century. I don't.
1: All Bix.
4: Sabalenko's the one who smelled marijuana at the U.S. Open and complained to the chair umpire about
1: it.
4: Smelt it, dealt it. Said she was getting a little high there in the corner.
2: I think that's a fair criticism.
4: Sabalenka sounds like somewhat of a narc. Okay.
2: Okay, well, we have to take another break. Sorry. We got derailed there. It was my fault. I take full responsibility for it.
4: You ever had the break run too long and then you're late for the rest of the morning?
2: What's in you? I got another letter I got to get to here. You can reach us, Bob and Tom at bobandtom.com. We are very proud of the fact that we have our Pigskin Picks competition back up and running. Thank you very much. 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I'm saying this again because I want you to enter before the game starts tonight. Please, your shot at a $500 gift card from Steven Singer. 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
9: Here's what's happening in North Country News. A Watertown man has been killed after being hit by a car in the town of Champion. State police say around 4:30 Tuesday morning, the man, whose name has not yet been made public, was walking along Route 126 near Conroy Drive when he was hit by an SUV driven by a man from Carthage. Investigators say the Watertown man was wearing dark clothing and was walking in the road. The driver stayed at the scene and called for help, and so far, state police have not filed any charges against him. A Jefferson County jail inmate is facing new charges as police allege she faked an illness to attempt an escape. The Jefferson County Sheriff's Office says two corrections officers escorted Brooklyn Batsford by ambulance to Samaritan Medical Center for a reported medical emergency. But while at the hospital, she allegedly attacked one of the officers and grabbed at her holstered weapon. They say the officer restrained Batsford and was able to maintain control of the weapon. A history of flooding has the city of Watertown thinking about changing their plans for a pending upgrade to Richards Drive. The city's already planned about $1.2 million in improvements to the storm drain system. But officials tell 7 News that they're now considering a more significant change by redoing the whole street with new water and storm sewer infrastructure, plus new curbs and sidewalks. They say it could solve decades of flooding into people's homes, but potentially cost closer to $3 million. Talks are continuing to restore the more than 200-year-old ferry service between Cape Vincent and Wolf Island. The service that began in the 1800s went dark in 2024. But ABC 50 reports Jefferson County officials say recent surveys have shown that there's a demand for it, and it could significantly increase visitor spending. With North Country News, I'm Claire Beverly.
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0: Yeah. 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
0: 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I'm doing big picture work over here, Christy. Be quiet.
4: It was Jess laughing, not me.
1: Look, here's the thing.
5: All girls are the same.
1: No, in his mind.
4: Don't listen to Christy.
1: Don't forget, we're all laughing at you. Okay, it's not just one of
0: my job.
1: Okay.
0: Go to bobandtom.com and make your sport. Just pick the winners. That's all you have to do, and you could be a nice winner of a beautiful gift card from Steven Singer Jewelers. Now, how does this work, Chick McGee?
1: Well, I play this, and I get really excited because it's an NFL Pigskin Pick'em. It's the shoe-in of the week, Tom. How did I forget about that?
0: And you're just going to do the one game?
1: Tonight, yeah. Okay. Seahawks hosting the Patriots. Have you seen the promo with the camel going, hey, Mike.
5: Oh, yeah.
1: What day it is? Wednesday. Yeah, and he looks for Mike Tomlin then.
0: Hilarious.
1: It's pretty good stuff. Seahawks hosting the Patriots tonight. First week, really tough to make a decision, but and the point spread reflects that. It's the chicken chicken line. It's a chicken line is what it is. Seahawks giving 3.5. That means the Patriots getting 3.5. So I'm going to say Seahawks are going to cover tonight. Something like 21-17, but that three in the hook, that's where they get you, that half point.
4: Who won the Super Bowl last year? I forget.
1: Seahawks.
4: Okay.
1: And it was 20-17 tonight, and the Patriots, you should have taken the 3.5, but I say no. I think the Seahawks are going to win by at least a touchdown tonight.
5: Okay.
4: So all right.
1: There you go. Go out and make yourself some money.
5: Forgive.
0: Now, I should point this out. You don't have to apply the point spread when you go to bobandtom.com for our Pigskin picks. Just pick the winners. It's that simple. Have some fun.
5: Do you give, Chick?
1: Huh?
0: What now?
5: Are you a giver?
1: I'm a giver. Well, I'm very giving. Yes. I make sure everyone is okay before I even continue.
5: Yes.
0: Ms. Hooker, did you hear about the new album from Enya?
4: Oh, God.
6: No.
0: Josh, what did you decide to call it?
5: I'm still on the fence with
0: it. Is it Enya yet?
5: Is it Enya yet or is it Enya?
4: I think it's Is It Enya.
6: Is It Enya?
1: I totally agree.
5: Right. Okay, that's what we're doing.
1: Yet is redundant.
4: Yeah.
5: Right.
1: Yeah.
0: And she's like Belgian or something?
5: I love her. I don't know what she is.
7: She's Irish.
5: Is she Irish? Yeah, I think she is Gaelic.
0: Oh, really?
1: No. Tom Sill, big picture. Let's not forget where Enya's from, okay?
0: I'm asking. Iceland or something? I don't
4: know.
0: Why
4: does it matter?
5: We'll find out.
0: Because it matters where people are from because we need to...
1: get some of them out of here.
0: Get them out of here.
6: No, we don't like, yeah.
0: Go very clearly.
5: We need to know if they're smelly.
0: That's what we're doing.
1: Yeah. You know, it really Gaelic doesn't matter where they're from. It's if we like them or not. I think that's a bigger question.
0: No, let's get them out of here.
1: All right.
5: Okay. I love Enya. Love.
6: Irish too.
4: She's Irish.
6: Yeah.
1: Same thing.
0: General area, Belgium, Ireland. It's closer than Cleveland.
4: She's from Gwydor, Ireland.
0: Now, where's Bronzeville Station from? Michigan, right? Cub Coda.
7: Oh, that's Motley, right?
1: Is this the one you know?
4: Yeah.
7: Big on Coke.
1: He's real mad about it.
0: Snorting in the boys' rooms.
5: No doubt.
7: Took all the joy out of it.
0: Yeah.
8: How you doing out there?
7: There you go.
8: Yeah. That guy smokes.
1: This is a gentleman.
8: Like everybody's getting on your case from your teacher.
5: What's his face snorts? I mean, you can tell listening to him.
0: Isn't that right after that, didn't he drive into a bridge and kill somebody?
1: Yeah, that's rock and roll.
8: Let me tell you about it.
0: That great little drum thing is awesome.
1: It is awesome.
7: It sounds like a monkey on a snare.
0: Yeah, you guys, you have no joy.
1: Tom, we don't have any joy because you tell us we need to be aware of the world.
4: That's right.
7: Isn't that drum great?
0: We should make a video of
7: listen to that, Charlie
0: and
7: Rich.
0: Cut away from the band and go right to a little monkey on a drum just for that solo. That is so funny, Pat. Coming up, we have a song from Pat Godwin, I understand.
7: Sure.
0: What is it about?
1: It's going to be about 2 minutes.
7: Okay. We can go puppies. We can go a lot of different
1: places. Oh, we got to go puppies.
7: Yeah, let's go puppies.
0: We got puppy news. Okay, but right now, let's talk a little bit about Prize Picks.
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0: sound. Let out a gasp when she saw me in my CPAP mask. We were doing it doggy style with my CPAP on, with my black eye mask and my red long johns. I looked like a superhero that she had come upon. I can't believe she loved it with my CPAP on, making love now with my CPAP on. She can't finish without my CPAP on. Every night as I stifle a yawn, she says, do me, baby, one more time. One more time with your CPAP on.
1: Aww, very good. Nice.
0: Thank you very much. Thank you very much.
2: Do they make them, the CPAP masks, with different superhero characters?
0: No, they haven't done that yet, but that's not a bad idea.
2: I mean, so right now they're all just like medical grade looking things.
1: I bet people have upgraded them themselves.
3: Oh yeah,
1: you know?
3: Yeah.
2: I mean, for kids in the hospital or something, maybe. Would they make it look so you look like Spider-Man or something? That'd be a fun idea. Do you think you'd like to get one that would make you look like a?
0: No, I like it the way it is. I don't like having fun with it. It's very.
2: How about a Halloween one? Like it'd be pumpkin face.
4: Would you like to be pumpkin face?
3: Why aren't you on a CPAP machine?
1: Yeah, why aren't you?
0: Yeah, you snore as bad as we all do.
3: Yeah. No, I don't. You get fan mail from the airport. You're so loud.
2: Not anymore.
3: I don't believe you.
2: No, I don't.
4: Weight loss?
2: Yeah.
3: Is there any way that you and I could sleep together for one evening?
2: I'd be very concerned about your nocturnal emissions.
1: Oh, my God.
0: Well,
3: I could manage to keep it, although I would certainly be stimulated. I can imagine I could keep it under wraps.
2: I really
3: to record
2: I don't
3: you.
2: Snore anymore.
3: Would you set up your
2: phone
3: to record?
2: I've lost a lot of weight and don't snore.
3: Would you set up your phone and record, see if you do snore?
2: Sure.
3: Mm. All right.
1: And how do you know you don't snore?
4: You would probably hear
2: about
1: it. Yeah, he would be in a different bedroom. Yeah.
2: I can't park my car without being criticized.
3: And he shakes his eyes. He chews his gum.
2: If I were keeping her up snoring, believe me, I'd know.
1: Oh, okay.
2: Okay.
0: There's no way to live.
3: There is no way to live. Go ahead, Tom.
2: We're going to return to the O'Reilly Auto Parts studios. 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
8: Here's what's happening in North Country News. A Watertown man has been killed after being hit by a car in the town of Champion. State police say around 4:30 Tuesday morning, the man, whose name has not yet been made public, was walking along Route 126 near Conroy Drive when he was hit by an SUV driven by a man from Carthage. Investigators say the Watertown man was wearing dark clothing and was walking in the road. The driver stayed at the scene and called for help, and so far, state police have not filed any charges against him. A Jefferson County jail inmate is facing new charges as police allege she faked an illness to attempt an escape. The Jefferson County Sheriff's Office says two corrections officers escorted Brooklyn Batsford by ambulance to Samaritan Medical Center for a reported medical emergency. But while at the hospital, she allegedly attacked one of the officers and grabbed at her holstered weapon. They say the officer restrained Batsford and was able to maintain control of the weapon. A history of flooding has the city of Watertown thinking about changing their plans for a pending upgrade to Richards Drive. The city's already planned about $1.2 million in improvements to the storm drain system. But officials tell 7 News that they're now considering a more significant change by redoing the whole street with new water and storm sewer infrastructure, plus new curbs and sidewalks. They say it could solve decades of flooding into people's homes, but potentially cost closer to $3 million. Talks are continuing to restore the more than 200-year-old ferry service between Cape Vincent and Wolf Island. The service that began in the 1800s went dark in 2024. But ABC 50 reports Jefferson County officials say recent surveys have shown that there's a demand for it and it could significantly increase visitor spending. With North Country News, I'm Claire Beverly.
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0: like the room service tray?
1: I hate room service. It's the worst.
2: I don't mind room service, but I'm going to the desk.
3: Yeah, I am.
4: No kidding.
0: Oh, okay.
2: Yeah,
0: okay.
2: I know.
3: Even
2: I know.
3: If you're with someone and you guys just made love and you order room service and you're half naked, none of that? Just me?
5: All of that.
3: All right. Thank you, Pat.
5: Absolutely.
2: I just paid her. I'm not buying lunch.
1: Yeah.
4: That's right.
2: I had to beat him to the punch. Yeah. See, my therapist says I shouldn't bully myself like that.
4: But it kind of all runs on autopilot without you, Tom. You know that?
1: No, I don't want to be in a nice hotel. Well, I'm going to sit in this room and watch TV and eat breakfast.
2: Has anybody ever 9.5 weeks with a lover? You feed each other?
0: Oh,
1: God.
0: During or after?
4: You know what? I don't care for that.
0: No,
4: I get irritated on the wedding videos.
2: There's something sexy
4: they
2: about
4: shove cake in their face. I hate that.
2: Strawberries. There's something sexy about that 9.5 weeks. Scene. Well, the something sexy, I think, is Kim Basinger.
0: Right, and the fact she's blindfolded and, yeah, okay. Yeah.
5: Gives her a strawberry.
0: He has completely control over
1: her. Is this a prune or one of my testicles?
4: I don't know.
2: Boy, that would be hot.
4: You can see why he's just a third sex monster.
1: Christy, what's coming up in the news? There has to be something more interesting than this.
0: We have an update on our passenger that was duct taped to his seat. We also have interesting news from the TSA. You might be able to greet folks at the gate.
1: Boo! Hate!
2: Oh, like back in the old days.
4: What the hell's wrong with you?
0: What is wrong with you?
4: Why do you hate that?
0: So romantic.
1: Because this means every douchebag is going to bring the whole family, so to go through TSA is going to take a year now. Well, the clampets are going through. Now we gotta...
0: Oh, my God.
4: I asked you this a couple of hours ago. Did you have a meeting? And arguably, I do not attend the meetings. Yes. But was there a meeting in your brain that you said, I'm going to try to be the most unpopular person in the history of the world?
1: I don't want people who aren't flying in the airport.
4: I'm trying
1: go
4: to
1: go away.
4: You.
0: Oh, my God.
2: This is a little surprising to me. I feel like you would be a gate greeter.
0: Yeah. Yes.
1: No, I will greet them when they get into the common area.
2: All right.
4: With the common people. Oh, God.
1: No, are you kidding me? It's already bad enough when you're waiting for your bags and they've got the family of 12 taking up the whole space.
2: Christy, I'm going to give the story a chance.
0: Oh, thank you.
1: I immediately disapprove of this.
4: Hey, did you hear?
1: I do not want anyone else that's not on an airplane up in that area.
4: Did you hear the problem with the family of 12? The father of 12 said that he's having trouble with family of 12.
0: Right. Yeah, how many are in yours?
2: No doubt.
1: Yes, but
4: and all your little...
1: No, we have assigned people. It'll
4: children
1: be,
4: of the corps.
1: It'll be
4: there.
1: Finn, you're on point here. You go up and start looking for our bags. When you see him, call me and I'll come up and
2: get. I've flown with Willie. He's a menace on his own. I can't even imagine the lot of you.
4: Why don't you do this for me now?
1: So you're saying you're going to be able to take the entire family.
0: I'm not saying anything, and we'll get back to that story when we get back.
4: It has something connection to TSA, and yes, you need a known traveler number, blah, blah, blah.
0: Thank you, Chick.
4: You're
0: it's
4: welcome.
0: Not just, you didn't
4: I'm trying to help.
1: So we're not letting the people there.
2: People forget it was a free-for-all for a while.
0: It was.
1: Oh, God.
4: Would you be in favor of some sort of guidelines that you would offer input? Certain people are allowed to fly and certain people
1: absolutely
4: are not allowed to fly.
1: The same thing goes for voting.
4: Okay.
1: Okay.
4: All right.
1: Like this guy in the plane they had to duct tape down.
4: Uh-huh.
1: Never fly again.
2: Yeah. Okay. I'd like to hear his side of the story.
1: No.
4: Yeah, he might have had a bad day.
2: Yeah, I wonder what happened.
1: They had to land the plane. Dude, I'd be so pissed.
2: Everybody should get to punch him in the face.
1: Oh, yeah. He can't move. He's duct taped. Good. Give me a paddle. I'm going to hit him in the face. Right now, I want to talk to you about money. Last time I checked, it sure was weird out there. 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

0: told ABC News the gentleman behind us started becoming belligerent, making derogatory remarks of the staff of American Airlines and other passengers.
1: The South will rise again.
0: Racial slurs, vulgar language, and very offensive to women.
2: Yikes.
0: Mr. Lundeen currently faces charges of second-degree assault, disorderly conduct, and has been fired from the Tucson, Arizona Long Realty Company, which was his employer, who was listed as a vice president, broker, and realtor. But they have cut ties.
2: You've seen the pictures of this guy.
0: I have seen the pictures, which leads me to the next story, because we all were talking about this. Flight attendants tell Business Insider duct tape can be used in a pinch when a passenger becomes violent or dangerous.
1: This is what I said.
0: Crews are trained to first to try to calm them.
1: Yes.
0: Verbally.
1: Uh-huh.
0: Then, if that fails, then they can use restraints, including zip ties, flex cuffs, or flux, yeah. Or duct tape.
1: You have a pair of flux cuffs there,
3: That sounds really kinky.
0: Flux cuffs, yeah. There's one important rule. Don't tape the passenger to the airplane. But we saw he was taped to the seat.
2: And
0: that's because restraining someone would interfere with the requirement that they have to evacuate an aircraft in 90 seconds.
3: Mm-hmm. I say leave the guy on board. Let him drown.
4: Wow.
0: Well, it's...
1: Boy. I thought that earlier moment somebody threw an anchor out of the show.
3: No, this guy's a jackass.
1: Of course he is, but...
3: These guys, I don't know. They're all in. He'll get a lawyer. It'll be, he was taking prescription drugs and had too much to drink. And he said, no, he's just a jackass. Don't let him fly again.
0: I doubt he flies American Airlines ever again, but.
3: Well, at least he got a free hair waxing job on his arms. I can't help but notice the big stripes of hair missing. Oh, well, I was under the executive restraint package that they were using. Coming up, it's going to be sexy time with Allie Breen on a lighter note. But first.
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The only station that really rocks, 94 Rock WOTC, Black Dog from Led Zeppelin. And it's Oz this morning. And yes, we have made it to Wednesday with Breaking Benjamin coming up soon. Ozzy Osbourne, Living Color, and something that was recorded right here in the 94 Rock studio a few years back. It's Pop Evil and Monster You Made. 94 Rock WOTC.

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The only station that really rocks, 94 Rock WOTC, latest from Breaking Benjamin, Something Wicked. Now, an upcoming album which does feature material written and recorded by Chris Cornell before his passing in 2017. No release date yet confirmed, though. Soundgarden and Spoon Man. 94 Rock WOTC.

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I'm the Sonic Warrior, Lou Brutus, your host for Hard Drive XL. 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

The only station that really rocks, 94 Rock WOTC, Run Like Hell from Pink Floyd. Later on this month, this group involved are doing a couple of free concerts in Massachusetts, and Chris Jericho's band Fozzy will be doing the same thing. It's Marcy Playground, Sex and Candy, 94 Rock.

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You're home for Bob and Tom in the morning, 94 Rock WOTT, Tom Petty and the Heartbreakers. Now, the new record, Your Favorite Toy, came out back in April. Also, new music from Foo Fighters. It's called Window. 94 Rock WOTT, the only station that really rocks.

0: 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I'm calling from Snyder Construction in downtown Watertown, and I am a 94 Rockaholic.
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New stuff from Evanescence on the only station that really rocks, 94 Rock WOTC. Tell me when you've had enough. And it's Oz in this morning. And looking through the rock and roll timeline, it was on this day 44 years ago in 1982, this trio released their ninth album, Signals. But let's go to the one before that for this track. Moving Pictures, it's Rush and Limelight. 94 Rock WOTC, the only station that really rocks.

0: The only station that really rocks, 94 Rock WOTC, Californication, the Red Hot Chili Peppers. And it's Oz. And this afternoon, I was looking online and somebody put up a thing talking about some modern inconveniences that seem to drive everyone crazy. Okay? Inconveniences that drive everyone nuts. Things like trying to open a Capri Sun. How about realizing a bag of chips is all the time mostly air? Then you have the one of life's greatest mysteries, the 10 hot dogs, 8 buns dilemma. How about losing the end of the scotch tape, then finding it again? And another one making the list, an everyday inconvenience that drives everyone crazy, in certain cases anyway, buying some scissors only to realize you need another pair of scissors to open the package.
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7: 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You know you need a new car. 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

0: The only station that really rocks, 94 Rock WOTC, Immigrant Song, Led Zeppelin. 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Today, sun showers likely, maybe an afternoon thunderstorm, a high near 74. Tonight, showers and thunderstorms, low around 65. Tomorrow, mostly sunny with a high near 73. Tomorrow night, low around 51. And for Friday, more sunshine with highs in the upper 60s. I'm Oz, back at you with more, including Ryan Purds at Soundgarden and some Power Man 5000. 94 Rock, WOTC, the only station that really rocks.
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3: I'm Anthony Constantino, and I approve this message.
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4: What? We've got here is failure to communicate. Some men you just can't reach. So you get what we had here last week, which is the way he wants it. 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

0: The only station that really rocks, 94 Rock WOTC, One Step Closer, Lincoln Park. And it's Oz, and this afternoon, welcome to the Retro Cafe, and the cost of everything, a big subject on the minds of everyone these days, and BuzzFeed just put together a list of things that used to be free, but now cost money. And most of these things should still be free, so I think we all have a right to be angry about this. More on this story coming up as the Retro Cafe continues in just a few with Poison and Billy Idol next. 94 Rock WOTC, the only station that really rocks.
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0: The Retro Cafe on your home for Bob and Tom in the morning. 94 Rock WOTC, something to believe in from Poison. And it's Oz in this afternoon. And back to the story I was talking about a few minutes ago. A BuzzFeed put a list together of things that used to be free but now cost money. And most of this stuff should still be free. So some of the things people brought up were things like parking. Now, it used to be you could find something on a nearby street. Now it seems like you have to scan a QR code for every parking space on Earth. Somebody else said free internet content. Why is everything that's worth reading these days behind a paywall now? How about YouTube without excessive ads? Now, a 10-minute video could be broken into three ad breaks unless you want to pay to get rid of them, of course. Now, somebody else said all the concert ticket fees. Buying a ticket used to be face value. Now when you add in convenience fees, processing, and delivery, it can make the price of the ticket double. Here's another big one. Stuff that used to be free but now costs money. I ran into this myself a couple of months ago. Phone accessories. Not that long ago, iPhones used to come with headphones and a charger. Now you have to buy that stuff separately.
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4: 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Like

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0: The only station that really rocks, 94 Rock WOTC, finishing up the Retro Cafe with Sea of Sorrow from Alice in Chains. And it's Oz in this afternoon. I actually saw this story on the CBS News last night. In case you didn't hear about this, a South Park creators, Trey Parker and Matt Stone, announced yesterday they're changing the name of the show from South Park to South America. Obviously to poke fun at President Trump for renaming the Gulf of Mexico and Lake Ontario to the Gulf of America and Lake America. Now, it's unclear if it's a permanent change or just promotion for their upcoming season. Now, season 29 will premiere next Wednesday the 16th on Comedy Central and the next day on Paramount Plus.
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The only station that really rocks, 94 Rock WOTC, Little Things from Bush. And it's Oz in this afternoon, and the name of the new album is Everything Under the Sun, and that's coming out October 30th. Let's do some new Nickelback and rattle the cage. 94 Rock WOTC.

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0: The only station that really rocks, 94 Rock WOTC, Smashing Pumpkins. And it's Oz in this afternoon. And maybe you've had a job like this, if you've worked in a food service or retail, something along those lines. A woman is now going viral for talking about the so-called clopen shifts, which is a combination of closing and opening, where you work into the night and close the place, then you're expected to show up the next day to open the place you're working at. And here's what she had to say about all of this.
1: Whoever makes the schedules in retail, customer service, food service especially, retail, mall specifically, why do you think I would want to sit up here, clean the whole store, set up the store for in the morning and stay all the way until close, and then turn around, not have no time for myself, get up and come open? Why do you think I want to clopen? I do not want to clopen.
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0: The only station that really rocks, 94 Rock WOTC, Who Made Who from AC/DC. And it's Oz in this afternoon. And what is going on the rest of this week on Hard Drive XL with Lou Brutus? Well, Black Veil Brides, they are the featured artist of the week. Tonight, Lou will be joined by Ninth Key. 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And rounding out the week on Friday with Five Finger Death Punch. 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
3: 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You know you need a new car. What you gonna do? Like you gotta make a move. Like it's gonna happen soon. Like

0: Yeah, it's Tom from the Bob and Tom Show. 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

0: The only station that really rocks, 94 Rock WOTC, Papa Roach. 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Rest this afternoon, some showers, maybe a thunderstorm, high near 74. Tonight, some showers and thunderstorms, low around 65. Tomorrow, sunny with a high near 73. Tomorrow night, low around 51. And for Friday, more sunshine with highs in the upper 60s. I'm Oz. That'll do it for me this afternoon. Catch you right back here tomorrow morning after the Bob and Tom Show. Hang out for Lancer. He is in next on the only station that really rocks, 94 Rock WOTT.
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94 Right WOTT Incubus, and pardon me, what's happening, my friends, and a happy Wednesday, a happy hump day, a happy getting closer to the weekend kind of day. Looking forward to just kicking out some jams, you know what I'm saying? Got some fun stuff to talk about. Something cool that just might have popped into my radar for tomorrow. It's kind of cool. Right now, The Who, Won't Get Fooled Again, 94 Right WOTT, the only station that really rocks. Happy Wednesday.

0: 94 Rock WOTT, Bill Murray, and A Day to Remember with Always Let You Down. I'm Lance, and the last 24 hours been kind of wild, man. People reaching out saying, hey, can this band stop by? Can this? I had somebody reach out. They said they want Moon River, which is a cool band that we're playing on my Island of Misfit songs. They want them to stop by to play acoustically possibly in the next few weeks. I'm like, yeah, I'm all about that. And then last night, I get an email in regards to Butcher Babies, who are passing through on Thursday and want to stop by to do an interview and play acoustic. And I was like, hell yeah, dude, sign me up for that. Huge Butcher Babies fan. I've been a fan of them forever with Heidi Shepherd. Carla Harvey used to be in the band. I interviewed Carla earlier in the year. And yeah, dude, a huge Butcher Babies fan. They got a new song I'm playing on my Island of Misfit songs too. So on like Donkey Kong, you know what I'm saying? And something that happened the other day, I wanted to share this, dude. I got this cat. She's like the sweetest cat in the world, right? She's just very unassuming, very purrs all the time. She's just a sweet, doesn't mind being held. Great cat. But she likes to go outside because we got a doggy door. So she found her way. She's like, I'm going out. And so she's been going out recently. And now she thinks that she's an outdoor cat. She brought in a dead bird like in the beginning of the summer. And I was like, no, don't do that. Take the dead bird out. That was gross. But she wanted to, you know, prance around. Like, look what I did. Then yesterday morning, she brought in a live bird through the doggy door, right? A live bird. And you could hear it squawking. And I was like, that's not good either. She just let it down. Look what I did. So I took the bird out and I went all the way through the backyard and I put it on this tree limb that I thought was high enough. And it was sitting there and it was squawking. I think it was a baby. And I was like, go fly away. Do something. Get, you know, save yourself. You know, I'm giving you a second chance. And then I came back and checked on it this morning. And there were just feathers around on the branch and on the ground, and that bird didn't make it. So my cat's a murderer now, I guess.
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0: 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For today, it's the rain. I'm sorry, I'm just the messenger, man. If you're working outside, it's not my bad, dude. But yeah, rain for today with highs low to mid-70s. This evening, you're looking at cloudy skies, a bit more rain perhaps. Lows in the mid-60s. And then tomorrow, mixture, sunshine and clouds, highs mid-70s. Then it starts to cool off for the next couple of evenings with lows upper 40s, low 50s. Sunny skies, though, on Fridays with highs only around 70. Around 70 on Friday, then up to close to 80 on Saturday, which is cool because I guess I'm a celebrity bartender up at the zoo on Saturday. That's going to be fun, dude. Let me pour some brews, man, so looking forward to that. Showers again on Sunday. Mixture of sunshine and clouds on Monday. Afternoon showers Tuesday, and then Wednesday, Thursday, Friday. All heading into next weekend, it's looking like a little bit of rain. Just a little bit of rain, I guess.
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3: 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You see that check engine light on, you know you need a new car. What you gonna do? Like you gotta make a move. Like it's gonna happen soon. Like

0: Blake Gendebien says he's a simple farmer, but in reality, he's a slippery Democrat politician. He voted for Kamala Harris and hit it. Radical anti-Trump donors from Hollywood and New York City are funding his campaign with millions. Yet, he expects us to believe he'll work with President Trump? 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Anthony will fight for our veterans and answer to no one but you. He's nobody's man but yours.
1: I'm Anthony Constantino, and I approve this message.
0: Paid for by Constantino for Congress.
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0: accessible. 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

0: 94 Rock WOTT, that Sabbath and Paranoid. I'm Lance. What's happening, my friends? Got a party that we want to throw for you. That's right, 94 Rock, along with Half Pints International Brew House, want to throw you a party. 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Text and win. Going to draw a winner on Friday. On Friday, and then the party starts on Thursday, 6 p.m. Next Thursday, 6 p.m., that is. Winner gets a buffet of specialty pizzas, garden, or Caesar salad, cheese, and crackers. Homemade cookies for 10 to 30 people. Invite your friends, family, coworkers. Invite me. I'll come. I'll have a beer, man. Because the specialty pizzas, you can't. Yeah, I'm definitely in for that. So if you want to, I'm just saying, if you want to invite, I would probably show up. I'm just saying that. Because you got 30 people or whatever. On the way for you. You got a chance to win. So text it. Text us your name and Half Pints at 315-801-9111. We'll pick a winner on Friday. Somebody's getting a little party, a little soiree on Thursday night. Thursday night football, getting things started. I'm in, dude. I'll hang with you guys.
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0: 94 Right WOTT, Soundgarden, Black Hole Sun from Super Unknown, one of the coolest, hippest songs in the history of mankind right there, man. In the history of mankind, and I guess they're putting the finishing touches on the new EP or LP that has Chris Cornell on vocals, the last Soundgarden production. Oh, dude, I'm not going to lie, dude. I'm super excited about this, kind of excited about this, but The Messenger, Korn appears to finish recording their new album. The Bakersfield, California band released their first new music in 4 years recently with Reward the Scars, which they created for the video game Diablo 4, Lord of Hatred. They also did that gory animated video for the track. Guitarist James Monkey Schaefer recently shared that the band had written 40 songs for the follow-up to 2022's Requiem. Now drummer Ray Luzier's drum tech, Mark Bennett, has appeared to confirm that they've wrapped up recording sessions for the new album. I mean, is it really the drum tech's news to reveal? I mean, that's the kind of stuff that gets people fired. I'm just saying, dude, that was not cool. Speaking during Luzier's recent appearance on YouTube channel Drumeo, Bennett, while holding a pearl copper free floating snare, said, "This is what we just finished recording the new record with. They discontinued this drum. You can't get it no more. Thankfully, we got five of them." And you know, Ray's like giving him the side eye, like, "Dude, shut your damn mouth, man. You're not Jonathan Davis. I mean, been nice working with you, dude. See ya." like the drum tech shouldn't be saying that the album's done. That's not his news to share, really.
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0: 94 Right WOTT, 10 years and Wasteland. I'm Lance. Our new survey, 2,000 U.S. adults, 56% say adulting begins when you're paying your own bills. 45% say being financially independent is key, and 38% say being an adult means putting responsibilities over fun. All are true-ish, right? Events that make Americans feel like adults, 46% moving out of their parents' house. That's pretty big. 28% getting a job that in their chosen field. That's big as well. I finally felt like an adult, though, when I bought my own house. Like, I'd had radio gigs, right? I was on my own. I had a car payment, roommates. But it was when I bought a house and was officially on my own that I felt like a big boy. Of course, I bought a house in a crappy neighborhood surrounded by drug dealers, peeping Toms, and one murderer for good measure. But it was still my house in a crappy-ass neighborhood. I was adulting, I guess.
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0: 94 Rock WOTT Tool and H. Lance, you're coming up next hour. One answer with Lance. I think it's Matt James, Blacktop Mojo, once again. First, though, how about the warm and fuzzies? This one hits you in the feels. A group of inmates at Norton Correctional Facility in Kansas raised $4,267 to help pay down a $6,000 school lunch debt at Norton Community Schools. Love it, dude. Members of Reaching Out From Within, an inmate organization promoting nonviolence, organized a fundraiser that collected $3,810. Kansas Department of Corrections staff contributed an additional $457 to push that total past $4,000. During an August 3rd ceremony at the prison, nearly 30 incarcerated men presented the donation to Superintendent Corey Roy. Roy said that he was moved at how the men he spoke with wanted to make a positive impact to help others in the community. The funds will help ensure students facing food insecurity have reliable access to nutritious school meals throughout the school year. You hear about this stuff too much, man. Some kids, right, the only square meal that they get is that day at school. And then the rest of the time, not. It's not good. I mean, stuff like this, it's the good stuff. There's too much of the not-so-good stuff out there. Kids not eating properly. Kids, yeah. Nice to cleanse the palate every now and then with something cool. You know what I'm saying? You know what I'm saying.
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1: 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It's been a remarkable thing that we have all witnessed together in this country. A lot of joy out there. Just gotta find it. This is David Muir, and I hope you'll join us tonight for ABC's World News Tonight.
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0: past 8 years, Slash has served as the musical architect behind many of Halloween Horror Night's most memorable haunted house experiences, creating immersive scores that enhance the atmosphere, suspense, and terror encountered by millions of guests each season. His compositions have become an integral part of the event, blending cinematic storytelling with his signature musical style to create unforgettable sonic landscapes. It loves me some Slash, man. I love Halloween Horror Nights, too. I'm not sure the price is right for Halloween Horror Nights. It's a bit expensive is what it is, but it was fun. First time, probably the last time, the only time that we went. It was fun. I just don't know. I can't afford to do that every year. It's like one of those things, like one and done. It's like, yeah, it's cool. It's a nice experience, but now I need to save my money for bills and crap.
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0: 94 Rock WOTT, Stabbing Westward, Save Yourself, Zeppelin's Cashmere. 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It's going to be October 10th from 9 in the morning till noon. So if you're looking for your kids to get out there and to do their thing and to, you know, to learn baseball, learn the essentials, and just kind of have some fun playing around, definitely worthy of your time, my friends. Little Legends, Watertown, New York, Day of Play, October 10th, YMCA Fairgrounds. I think you can find details at the local YMCA as well. It's, good times to be had by all, my friend.
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0: 94 Rock WOTT, Metallica, For Whom the Bell Tolls. Lancer in with you, one answer, but Lancer, and revisiting my interview, Matt James of Blacktop Mojo, who just played headline, Brew York, 10 years in Sackett's Harbor, and we talked about what you can expect, if you didn't get to see it, what you can expect when you see a Blacktop Mojo show.
1: Lancer, scouring the globe, asking the questions that you want asked. It's One Answer with Lancer. Let's effing go.
0: Now, you guys are just kicking off this tour. What can people expect that maybe have never seen a Blacktop Mojo show?
2: It's like if you mix 90s grunge with Lynyrd Skynyrd with a little bit of Tyler Childers or something like that. I don't know, man. It's a little bit of everything. Some blues, some heavy rock, some metal at times. I don't know. But it's just a high energy rock show. There's no laptops. If we mess up, you're going to know about it. And we're going to have fun.
0: Well, I think I've seen you three times live getting ready to go for number four. And I can tell everybody out there that's listening right now, it's a badass mother humping rock show. So if you've not seen Blacktop Mojo live, this is the time to get out to see this. See you guys. I think you guys are fantastic, man.
2: I appreciate you, brother.
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94 Rock WOTT, Smashing Pumpkins, Chair Brock, GNR, before that kicking off Quitting Time, Knocking on Heaven's Door. I also had the new Foo Fighters Window in there a bit earlier. Want to answer, but Lancer talked to the Matt James, Blacktop Mojo, headlining this year's Brew York Festival, and this guy was quite the buzz from the fest. Kicking off the whole kickoff on the Friday night before Ryan Purge. His song is now top 15 in the country and climbing out of Buffalo, New York. Ryan Purge with his debut single, Sour, 94 Rock WOTT.

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0: 94 Rack WOTT, Three Doors Down, and Kryptonite. I am Lance here with your ass hats of the day. We talked those go big or go home crimes. And really, it all boils down to planning. Those that plan well, better chance of getting away with it. Those that don't, zero chance your ass is getting caught. Thieves raid France's Renoir Museum, stealing two paintings. And these are not places to be trifled with. It's not like a local quickie mart, man. These places are set up for you to fail should you attempt to take something not belonging to you. And yet these guys did. Two suspects broke into the Renoir Museum in Cagnes-sur-Mer, France, early Tuesday. I hope I didn't screw that one up. Stealing artwork potentially worth around $10 million. Two pieces of art, $10 million. Dude, these dudes knew exactly what they were stealing. An alarm triggered at 5:48 in the a.m. prompted police to arrive within 5 minutes, but the thieves were gone before the alarm even went off, man. They're like, yeah, let's just set this sucker off right now on the way out, make things a bit more interesting. And then they exit stage left. Mayor Brian Masson described them as a well-equipped and apparently well-informed team. He used an electric saw to cut bolts, securing the frames. Surveillance cameras captured the suspects fleeing, during which they abandoned two of the four paintings stolen in the museum's garden. So they took two, and they left two. Masson later confirmed a manhunt remains underway. The incident follows last October's high-profile theft at the Louvre. The museum has since closed its doors until further notice. It's like Kaiser Sose, gone. You'll never see them again. Not like it was some local boys on a bender. Hey, let's go steal some art. Put it in our shanty down by the river. Let me finish my Schlitz light first. Weren't those fellows, is what I'm trying to say.
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94 Rock WOTT, AC/DC, Thunderstruck, and another artist out there that I think is going to be kind of huge, Autumn Kings. I predicted them for a little bit. Their song, I think, is going to get to number one pretty soon, man. Ryan Purge, he's climbing. He's doing some great things. And this duo right now, I think, is destined for stardom, is what I think. Ninth Key is their name. Feels Happy Feels Like is the name of the song. Check it. See what you think. It's the 5 o'clock frenzy, 94 Rock WOTT.

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0: 94 Rock WOTT in this moment in Day Seeker. I want to believe 5 o'clock news for your 5 o'clock frenzy. I'm Lance. Your holidays for today. I got one, just one on the docket this September 9th. Teddy Bear Day. And that's it, man, for today. You know, I never really had a teddy bear as a kid. I didn't do. When I was a kid, I had three stuffed animals. I had this monkey where I think the face was made out of a sock or something. I'm not even sure that it was not used. I think it was, dude. It was kind of gross, if I'm being honest, but it was a go-to. I also had this huge turtle stuffed animal that was missing an eye. I think Mom might have gotten that one from a yard sale. And then the biggest and the baddest, the only one that was new, was this lion that my dad won at some carnival. Dude, I even think the carny was in shock, dude, because nobody ever wins those things. They are rigged for you to just throw away your money. This one time I did win a goldfish, right? It was at like a county fair or something like that where you toss the ping pong ball into the fishbowl, and then you get a Ziploc bag with a soon-to-be-dead goldfish. My parents, and mind you, we was poor, dude. We had no money. My parents went all out, dude. They got the fishbowl. They got the fish food. Gave little pork and beans a home. I think that's what I was like six, dude, isn't it? I named that goldfish pork and beans. That's what I named him anyway. I think so. The memory's a bit fuzzy from back then. And then he didn't make it the weekend, dude. He died in just like 2 days. The carnival was gone, and there's no take backs. Not for a six-year-old, dude. So what were we talking about again? Oh, stuffed animals, right. Teddy bears. Teddy bears, right. Teddy bears. I never had one of those.
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0: 94 Rock WOTT. That is a badass mother humping song is what that is. Nickelback's latest and Rattled the Cage. I'm Lancer. New survey. 2,000 U.S. adults, 47% say that aging causes them stress. 57% of millennials stressed about getting older. 31% of baby boomers are concerned. I'm not really concerned, dude. Maybe it sounds cheesy, naive, but I'm not going to stress about what I cannot control. I worry about what I got to do today, man. One day at a time. I know that doesn't mean that I don't think down the road. I do nesting away, hoarding those nuts, saving for the future. I'm doing that. But everything else, Hakuna Matata, man. My motto for years, decades, has been acknowledge, move on. Crap happens. Some good, some bad. And sometimes I miss the mark. I F up big time. I'm not going to dwell on it, dude. What is it? Batman's dad said, why do we fall? So that we can get back up again. We get back up. You know what I'm saying? We get back up. I'm not going to stress about it. I'm going to enjoy the ride with you wonderful listeners, my friends. We're in this together, you and me, man. Yeah, everything's going to find its place. It comes together. We got this, dude. So keep fighting, keep kicking, keep doing you. Now crank that bitch up and let's get back to rocking in a minute. I'm going to do some Alice in Chains and it's going to be loud. We're all going to be loud together. You in? I'm in.
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Die for you. 94 Rock WOTT, the latest from Ashes to New. Die for you. And a heads up headline for you for today. Bangkok bar manager shaves teen's head over unpaid $1,800 tab. And I don't have a problem with this, man. I will say this, dude. How do you let it get close to $2,000 before pulling the trigger on payment in full? I mean, apparently, this 18-year-old chick kept coming in, different fake IDs, racking up the boozer tab. Bar finally got wise, surveillance footage and all, and shaved her head. Sold the hair to pay for some of the liquor consumed. I would have done a little public spanking as well. Put the video and all the socials as like a little cheat code, man. For all the other bar dealing, you know, but with fake ID scammers, man, don't pay. And you will pay, right? In some sort of viral humiliation. And then people pay. It's brilliant. I love it. I know some people don't agree with that. They're like, that's too harsh, Vance. You're a sick individual. And I won't argue that point. Black Crow, she talks to angels, 94 Rock WOTT. Maybe I shouldn't say some of this stuff publicly.

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94 Right WOTT. I don't care what anybody says, man. I like that song. I like that band. They're just a little bit quirky. You know what I'm saying? Beaches in Tennessee, their latest. I like it. I like it. And then I flip the script and I turn around and I'm like, all right, now I'm going to play Metallica, Fuel. And by the way, we're going to be giving away some of that fuel coming up in a week from Monday. Get Your Tanked is back. Chance to win $100 in gas from Stewart Shops. And tell me you don't want that, man. I want that. Is what I want. Metallica, Fuel, 94 Rock WOTT. Give me fuel.

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0: 94 Right WOTT, Papa Roach, see you in hell. I'm Lance, and I'll see you tomorrow, man. I got to get to getting. Make room for Lou Burtis, Hard Drive XL coming in, top of the hour, 7 o'clock, and I'm excited, man. Got Butcher Babies coming in tomorrow. I have been a fan for over 10 years. Over 10 years since I first Don't Go Back from Take It Like a Man from 2015. I think it was. Got a chance to interview Carla a little bit earlier this year. Now I got to interview Heidi and the rest of the band. They're going to stop by. They're going to play their new single acoustically in the studios. Blame It on the Wind. Oh, that's good stuff, dude, right there. That's good stuff. I can't wait. That's happening tomorrow. And like I said, getting closer to Get You Tanked. That's back a week from Monday. And working on some tickets to a couple of shows to hopefully give away. And some signed items to give away as well, dude. Just, you know, having some fun with it. Trying to have a little bit of fun. You know what I'm saying? I'm out. I'm going to go home, watch some football, and go Seahawks. Go Seahawks. I'm cheering for the Seahawks. I'm going to leave you with the new Architects and Broken Mirror. It's next. I'm gone. Later.
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